bitch a Jeep. I can make you lose your sleep. 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
2: 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This is a Suburban-type Jeep with a sharpshooter peering outside of the sunroof with an automatic rifle. 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

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This Max Julian, number one draft pick. 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
2: 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Word the mother. Here comes G-Rap with another one, y'all. We gonna swing this like this. 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
1: When I was little, my father was famous. He was the greatest samurai in the empire. And he was the shogun's decapitator. He cut off the heads of 131 lords. It was a bad time for the empire. The shogun just stayed inside his castle, and he never came out. People said his brain was infected by devils. My father would come home. He would forget about the killings. He wasn't scared of the shogun, but the shogun was scared of him. Maybe that was the problem.

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1: 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This is J. Cole.
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0: nowadays, everybody wanna talk like they got something to say, but nothing comes out when they move their lips. 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
0: Let me see. 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
6: 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It's Doja Cat.
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4: When I was little, my father was famous. He was the greatest samurai in the empire. And he was the shogun's decapitator. He cut off the heads of 131 lords. It was a bad time for the empire. The shogun just stayed inside his castle, and he never came out. People said his brain was infected by devils. My father would come home. He would forget about the killings. He wasn't scared of the shogun, but the shogun was scared of him. Maybe that was the problem.

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2: 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And that's a motherfucking fact.

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4: Yeah, yeah. And yo, Black, it's time.
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4: 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It's time, man. All right, begin. Yeah.

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1: 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I flip the hardcore. This shit's a little funky. 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
3: A lot of people ask me stupid fucking questions. A lot of people think that what I say on record or what I talk about on a record that I actually do in real life or that I believe in it. Or if I say that I want to kill somebody that I'm actually gonna do it or that I believe in it. Well, shit, if you believe that, then I'll kill you. You know why?

0: 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Get the motherfucking money and get the fuck up out of here.
1: Alright.
0: I'll be right here waiting on you.
1: Alright.
0: Yo, M.
1: What?
0: Don't kill nobody this time.
1: Alright.
2: Hi.
1: How you doing?
2: How can I help you?
1: Yeah, I need to make a withdrawal.
2: Okay.
1: Put the fucking money in the bag, bitch, and I won't kill you.
2: Oh my God, don't kill
1: me. I'm not gonna kill you, bitch. Stop looking around.
2: Don't kill me.
1: I said I'm not gonna fucking kill you.
2: Don't help me.
1: Hurry the fuck up.

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1: 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It's Quavo.
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0: 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Yeah, so check this out. 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If I ever finish it. You know, basically.
1: We're taking you back.
2: Yeah.
1: Let's go.
2: Let's go.
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saying it just to be saying it? 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A

Whatever, I hate these things. Fuck shots, I hope the weed'll outweigh these drinks. Motherfuckers want me to come on their radio shows just to argue with them cause their ratings stink. Fuck that, I show radio announcer to bouncer. 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